0: Tensions in the Middle East remain high following fresh exchanges between the US and Iran. The US military struck Iranian drones and radar sites in the Gulf, while Tehran reported targeting US bases in Kuwait and Bahrain, testing a fragile ceasefire. Israeli forces have continued operations against Hezbollah in Lebanon, with strikes killing a Lebanese general and two soldiers. Tragedy in the occupied West Bank, where Israeli soldiers opened fire on a car, killing a seven-month-old Palestinian baby and wounding his parents. Palestinian officials condemned the incident, while the Israeli military said troops responded to a perceived threat. In Europe, Ukrainian drones targeted Russia's second city, St. Petersburg, in what Moscow described as an unprecedented attack. Residents were urged to stay indoors as authorities responded. The strike comes amid ongoing Russian assaults on Ukrainian territory. New Zealand's Prime Minister Christopher Luxon has met his Australian counterpart Anthony Albanese for annual talks in Queensland. The leaders discussed closer military alignment, regional security, business and trade amid a volatile global environment. Luxon said New Zealand would raise China's ban on four Kiwi MPs who visited Taiwan with Beijing directly, calling the move inappropriate, with Australia expressing support. China has warned it could soon impose 55% tariffs on Australian beef. The move adds to trade pressures as broader US tariff proposals on imports from various countries continue to raise concerns for exporters in the region. In the UK, British royals gathered for the wedding of Princess Anne's son, Peter Phillips, to NHS nurse Harriet Spurling in a private ceremony. The event brought a touch of celebration to the royal calendar. Meanwhile, US Vice President J.D. Vance commented on a UK murder case, sparking debate over policing and migration, but also foreign interference. And a Hong Kong school principal faced consequences after an incident involving security guards during a trip to Singapore, highlighting cross-border sensitivities.
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3: Hello, this is Spence. Thank you for joining me on the chart this week. In the next 3 hours, we'll be counting down the top 40 songs played right here on AXR and on hundreds of radio stations all around the world. Before we look at this week's top 40, let's recap last week's number one.
4: Number one.
3: So last week, this song stayed at the top of the chart, but will it make it another week? Last week's number one then, Lady Gaga and Doechii and Runway.

0: Last week it was its third week at the top of the chart. If it stays at the top of the countdown this week, it makes it a big 4 weeks. But it's going to be 4 weeks at the top of the chart. Stiff competition with five new entries into the chart. They include the brand new song from Shakira and Burna Boy. It's the official soundtrack to the FIFA World Cup for 2026. It's called Die Die. That'll be today's number one on Airplay 40.
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2: So here we go then. Brand new week, brand new chart. This is at the top 40 songs you've been listening to over the last 7 days of data from subscriber stations and from getmeradio.com. Thank you for joining me on the chart this week. On the way in the next 10 songs, 2 climbers, 7 fallers and 1 new entry. But what is going to be where? We'll find out, of course, very shortly here on Airplay 40. Can tell you, though, 40 this week starts with a single that's one of our longest-running singles in the countdown. Been in the charts 14 weeks. It falls 6 places. Miles Smith, Niall Horan, Drive Safe.

0: Niall Horan, Dinner Party. It's now reached the charts, 10-8 at this week's number 35 on Airplay 40. Quite a long-running single, that one.
1: The future hit.
0: So, from a song that's been in the charts for weeks and weeks and weeks to one that hasn't even charted yet, but we think it's going to do well when it enters into the chart in the coming weeks ahead. This, then, is the latest single to come in from Cat's Eye, already making waves into the charts, and this is the brand new single. It's called Pinky Up, our future hit this week.
1: The future hit.
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We think it's going to do well when it enters into the charts in the coming weeks. I'd love to know your thoughts on that, though. Get involved on our socials. Tell us what you think. You can find us on Instagram, and also we're on Threads too as well. Search us on there at Airplay 40 Chart is the place to go to find us on Instagram and Threads. Right, we continue with the countdown then with the brand new song from Take That, 7 weeks in the charts and down 9 at 34 with You're a Superstar.

0: working is. It's been in the charts for 3 weeks and it falls two places. Maisie Peters and My Regards, 31 this week. Don't forget, you can also see the chart online in full right now through our website, airplay40.com. 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Stand by then. Top 30. That's on the way for you next.
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0: Before that, though, let's count down from 40 to 30. 40 down 6, Miles Smith and Niall Horan, Drive Safe. Jack Harlow, All My Friends, down 6 at 39. Falling 8 at 38, Mel C, undefeated champion. I Love It, I Love It, I Love It from Bella Kay, full 6 at 37. 36, new entry, Shania Twain, Dirty Rosie. Niall Horan, Dinner Parties, down 8 at 35. 34, falling 9, Take That, You're a Superstar. J Balvin, Amber Mark, Steve Avari, Travis Barker, jump up 4 at 33. 32, up 4, Disclosure, The Sun Comes Up, Tremendous. And Maisie Peters, My Regards, down a couple. This week's number 31. Into the top 30 we go on this week's Airplay 40 charts. One climber, seven fallers, two new entries to play. But what is going to be where? 30 this week, one of our longest running singles in the chart, 15 weeks in the charts and down 4 for Calvin Harris and Kasabian. And Release the Pressure.
2: 30.

down four places, Calvin Harris and Kasabian, and Release the Pressure. It's gone by quick, hasn't it? Do you know what else has gone by quick? Going to say this. The last 18 years. More of that on the way for you shortly. And while I'm talking about that, after CMAT, Jamie Oliver, Petrol Station.

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1: Tensions in the Middle East remain high following fresh exchanges between the US and Iran. The US military struck Iranian drones and radar sites in the Gulf, while Tehran reported targeting US bases in Kuwait and Bahrain, testing a fragile ceasefire. Israeli forces have continued operations against Hezbollah in Lebanon, with strikes killing a Lebanese general and two soldiers. Tragedy in the occupied West Bank, where Israeli soldiers opened fire on a car, killing a seven-month-old Palestinian baby and wounding his parents. Palestinian officials condemned the incident, while the Israeli military said troops responded to a perceived threat. In Europe, Ukrainian drones targeted Russia's second city, St. Petersburg, in what Moscow described as an unprecedented attack. Residents were urged to stay indoors as authorities responded. The strike comes amid ongoing Russian assaults on Ukrainian territory. New Zealand's Prime Minister Christopher Luxon has met his Australian counterpart Anthony Albanese for annual talks in Queensland. The leaders discussed closer military alignment, regional security, business and trade amid a volatile global environment. Luxon said New Zealand would raise China's ban on four Kiwi MPs who visited Taiwan with Beijing directly, calling the move inappropriate, with Australia expressing support. China has warned it could soon impose 55% tariffs on Australian beef. The move adds to trade pressures as broader US tariff proposals on imports from various countries continue to raise concerns for exporters in the region. In the UK, British royals gathered for the wedding of Princess Anne's son, Peter Phillips, to NHS nurse Harriet Spurling in a private ceremony. The event brought a touch of celebration to the royal calendar. Meanwhile, US Vice President J.D. Vance commented on a UK murder case, sparking debate over policing and migration, but also foreign interference. And a Hong Kong school principal faced consequences after an incident involving security guards during a trip to Singapore, highlighting cross-border sensitivities.
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0: 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Hello, this is Ben. Thank you for joining me on the chart this week. So we continue with the countdown with a new entry into the chart at 28 from Alex Warren and Fine Place to Die.
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Jesse J in California, 27 on this week's Air Play 40 chart. Folks in the countdown, down 6 for her. So I mentioned earlier on how 18 years seems to have whizzed by. The reason is because today is Air Play 40's 18th birthday. We've been doing this show, believe it or not, for 18 years. Which I find incredible. Goodness me, I never thought I'd be sat here 18 years after doing the first chart back in the day, many years ago. And here we are still doing it, 18 years later. Goodness me. 2 years to the big 20, which I find absolutely frightening as anyway. But good. So, thank you, by the way, if you've been listening to us the last 18 years, if you've listened once, or if you listen to every show, day in, day out, thank you so much for being part of the last 18 years, and thank you to all the stations as well, the hundreds of stations over the last 18 years that have taken the programme as well, so thank you very much to you. It's another 18, believe it or not, goodness, I'm not going anywhere, keep myself busy. Right, onwards to the chart then, 26, folks in the countdown, down 3, Lizzo, Don't Make Me Love You.

Bebe Rexha with Faithless, New Religion, down 5, 8 weeks in the charts for them at 25. She's just announced the launch date for her new album coming out in the next couple of weeks. They are from Bebe Rexha. Talking of albums out at the minute, Paul McCartney has a brand new album out, and he's teamed up with his former bandmate Ringo Starr with this, Home to Us, 2 weeks in the charts, up 4, 24 this week.

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Harry Styles. Our longest running single in the chart this week, down 6 places. 4 number 1 for him, and Aperture at 23. What do you think of that then? You can find us on Blue Sky Social. Our address on there, it is at Airplay 40. That's where you can find us on Blue Sky Social. Love to know your thoughts on that. Maybe you're going to love the next song I'm going to play after this one. Maybe you're loving this song as well, from Holly Humberstone, Cruel World. It's down 3. We have a new entry on the way for you next, by the way. That's coming the way. Let's know what you think of that too.

0: 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And don't forget to check out our website, by the way. 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
0: Well, then, let's count down 30 to 20. 30 down 4, Calvin Harris, Kasabian, Lisa Precious, C-Mac, Jamie Oliver, Petrol Station down 5 at 29. 28, new entry, Alex Warren, Fine Place Today, California, Jesse J down 6 at 27. 26, falling 3, Lizzo, Don't Make Me Love You, a new legend, BB Rexha, Faithless down 5 at 25. 24, up 4, Paul McCartney, Ringo Starr, Home to Us, Aperture from Harry Styles down 6 at 23. 22, down 3, Holly Humberstone, Cruel World, a new entry, 21, Charlie XCX and Rock Music. 5 fallers, 1 new entry, 1 non-mover and 3 climbers in the next 10 songs. 20 this week. It's up to Fernanda Del Rey and First Light.
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19 on Airplay 40, down 5, Sienna Spiro and The Visitor. 6 weeks in the charts for her. This week's number 18. You're going to hear a lot of this in the coming weeks. This is the official soundtrack to the FIFA World Cup. Shakira and Burna Boy. This is

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0: 17.

think it's going to be a definite summer hit, that one. Shaggy and Robin Thicke, Looking Lovely, 17 on Airplay 40. Down two for them. 16, Non-Mover, Teddy Swims, and Mr. Know-It-All.

Olivia Rodrigo. Down 2 notes in the charts for The Book of Love at 15 on Airplay 40. 60 minutes away from this week's number one. Who's going to be at the top of the chart? We will find out in good time. 14 this week. It's up 4 for Charlie Puth, Michael McDonald and Kenny Loggins. 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

free. Come on, girl.

0: Tensions in the Middle East remain high following fresh exchanges between the US and Iran. The US military struck Iranian drones and radar sites in the Gulf, while Tehran reported targeting US bases in Kuwait and Bahrain, testing a fragile ceasefire. Israeli forces have continued operations against Hezbollah in Lebanon, with strikes killing a Lebanese general and two soldiers. Tragedy in the occupied West Bank, where Israeli soldiers opened fire on a car, killing a seven-month-old Palestinian baby and wounding his parents. Palestinian officials condemned the incident, while the Israeli military said troops responded to a perceived threat. In Europe, Ukrainian drones targeted Russia's second city, St. Petersburg, in what Moscow described as an unprecedented attack. Residents were urged to stay indoors as authorities responded. The strike comes amid ongoing Russian assaults on Ukrainian territory. New Zealand's Prime Minister Christopher Luxon has met his Australian counterpart Anthony Albanese for annual talks in Queensland. The leaders discussed closer military alignment, regional security, business and trade amid a volatile global environment. Luxon said New Zealand would raise China's ban on four Kiwi MPs who visited Taiwan with Beijing directly, calling the move inappropriate, with Australia expressing support. China has warned it could soon impose 55% tariffs on Australian beef. The move adds to trade pressures as broader US tariff proposals on imports from various countries continue to raise concerns for exporters in the region. In the UK, British royals gathered for the wedding of Princess Anne's son, Peter Phillips, to NHS nurse Harriet Spurling in a private ceremony. The event brought a touch of celebration to the royal calendar. Meanwhile, US Vice President J.D. Vance commented on a UK murder case, sparking debate over policing and migration, but also foreign interference. And a Hong Kong school principal faced consequences after an incident involving security guards during a trip to Singapore, highlighting cross-border sensitivities.
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2: The last 60 minutes of this week's Airplay 40, we go with 13 songs to play. The big question is, though, who is going to be at this week's number one? Will it be a non-mover, or do we have a brand new number one? We'll find out in 60 minutes. Olivia Rodrigo and Book of Love, though, it's at 13, down 2 this week. Airplay 40.
3: 13.

I do like that. 8 weeks in the charts, down to 13, Olivia Rodrigo and the Book of Love. This is Airplay 40. It's top 40 songs, played on radio stations all around the world, including the station you're listening to right now. Thank you for joining me on the countdown. We play you the top 40 songs in full. And at 12, band who I really, really am liking at the minute, Non-Mover, 2 weeks in the charts for Somber and Potential. It's Airplay 40.

0: and Risk It All. Falling out of the top 10, down one, 9 weeks in the charts for him with Risk It All. This is the countdown of the top 40 songs played on radio stations all around the world, including the station you're listening to right now. Hi, this is Spencer James, and this is this week's Airplay 40 countdown. Stand by then, the top 10, that's next.
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0: Let's count down the 20 to 10. 20 down 6. Bebe Rexha, Faithless, New Religion. Holly Humberstone, Cruel World. It's down 3 at 19. 18, New Entry, Charlie Puth, Michael McDonald, Kenny Loggins, Love and Exile. And Harry Styles, Aperture's Non-Mover at 17. 16 up 2. Teddy Swims, Mr. Know-It-All, and Shaggy and Robin Thicke, Looking Lovely, is Non-Mover at 15. 14, down 1. Sienna Spiro, The Visitor. Liv Rodrigo, Book of Love, falls a couple at 13. 12, Non-Mover, Somber Potential. And Bruno Mars, Risk It All. Down 1, this week's number 11. Into the top 10 we go on Airplay 40. Two climbers, five fallers, one new entry, two non-movers. What's going to be where? Well, we kick off the top 10 with a former number one from Louis Tomlinson, An Imposter. This week...
2: 10.

Yeah, that's definitely a summer song, that one, isn't it? Paul Russell, High Maintenance at 9 on Airplay 40. 3 weeks in the charts, down 4 for him. At 8, 7 weeks in the charts, down 1 for Ray, Nightingale Lane.

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1: Seven.

She's just released a brand new tune for the new Toy Story movie, I Knew It, I Knew You. That's going to break into the charts probably in the coming days. Look out for that, of course, right here on the countdown. Talking of songs due to chart in the coming days, brand new from Chemical Brothers with Q-Tip. This is Go.

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It's at Airplay 40 Chart. Blue Sky Social and Facebook, you'll find us on there at Airplay 40. So we continue with the chart with, well, goodness me, at this week's number six, the woman who topped the first ever Airplay 40 18 years ago. Madonna with Sabrina Carpenter and Bring Your Love.

Miley Cyrus and Younger You at 5 on this week's Airplay 40. We are inside the top 5, and at 4, song that's been in the charts 7 weeks, former number 1, down a couple, Harry Styles and American Girls.

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3: Into the top three we go on this week's Airplay 40 charts. Airplay 40. Three songs to play, one new entry. Where's that new entry? Is it at three? Is it at two? Or is it at one? Let's find out. Three on the charts is our highest new entry. Look out for this. I think this is going to do quite well in the coming weeks. Fisher, Tones and I, Favour, this week.
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0: I'm going to call this. I think that's going to be one of the big songs of the summer. Fisher, Tones and I, and Favour at three. There's two songs left to play. So who am I going to play next? Who's got the second biggest single played on radio stations all around the world? Last week, the highest entry was Lewis Capaldi with Stay Love. He's at one. And this week,
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0: 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I do like that. What's at number 1 this week? Let's find out, shall we?
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0: 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Then 40 down 6, Miles Smith, Niall Horan, and Drive Safe. Jack Harlow, All of My Friends, fall 6 at 39. 38 down 8, Melanie C, Undefeated Champion. Bella Kay, I Love It, I Love It, I Love It, it's down 6 at 37. 36, New Entry, Shania Twain, Dirty Rosie, Dinner Party from Niall Horan, down 8 at 35. 34, falling 9, Take That, You're a Superstar, and Jump. J Balvin, Amber Mark, Stevie Vai, Travis Barker, up 4 at 33. 32, up 4, Disclosure, Sun Comes Up Tremendous. My Regards from Major Peters, down a couple at 31. 30, falling 4, Calvin Harris, Kasabian, Release the Pressure, CMAT, Jamie Oliver, Petrol Station, falls 5 at 29. 28, new entry, Alex Warren, Fine Place to Die in California from Jesse Chase, down 6 at 27. 26, falling 3, Lizzo, Don't Make Me Love You. Bieber X, Faithless, New Religions, down 5 at 25. 24, up 4, Paul McCartney, Ringo Starr, Home to Us, and Harry Styles, Aperture's down 6 at 23. 22, falling 3, Holly Humston, Cruel World, and Charlie XCX, Rock Music, new entry at 21. 20, up 2, Lionel DeRay, First Light, and Sienna Spiro, The Visitors, down 5 at 19. 18, new entry, Shakira, Burna Boy, Die Die, Looking Lovely from Shaggy, and Robin Thicke, down 2 at 17. 16, Non-Mover, Teddy Swims, Mr. Know-It-All, and Book of Love from Olivia Rodriguez, down 2 at 15. 14, up 4, Charlie Puth, Michael McDonald, Kenny Loggins, Love and Exile, and Bruno Mars, Risk It All's, down 2 at 13. 12, falling 2, Louis Tomlinson, Imposter, and 11, up 1, Somba and Potential.
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0: Down 3, Somber and Homewrecker.
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0: Falling 1, Ray Nightingale Lane.
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0: Up 1, Paul Russell and High Maintenance.
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0: It's down 2, Taylor Swift, Elizabeth Taylor.
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0: Non-Mover, Madonna, Sabrina Carpenter, Bring Your Love.
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0: Down 1, Miley Cyrus and Younger You.
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0: Up 1, Lewis Capaldi, Stay Love.
3: It's the perfect crime with an alibi. And I try.
0: So this time, 18 years ago, Madonna and Justin Timberlake topped the first chart we did. Today, someone who many people call a direct successor to Madonna is at the top of the chart. For a fourth week running, Lady Gaga with Doechii, Runway, this week's number one.

0: 40, Lady Gaga and Don't Cheat and Runway, a fourth week at the top of the chart. Will they make it another week at the top of the countdown? Join us next week to see how they do.
1: Next week's contenders.
0: It's another busy week on the chart next week. Five new entries into the countdown. Could one of these songs knock Lady Gaga and Don't Cheat from the top of the chart? They include the brand new song from the Chemical Brothers and Q-Tip and Go. How will that do on next week's chart?

0: next week's Airplay 40. Well, make sure you join me this time next week as we count down the top 40 songs, see where these songs go, and see who'll be topping next week's countdown.
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3: 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We've got lots of repetition going on in the show today. 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
4: Tensions in the Middle East remain high following fresh exchanges between the US and Iran. The US military struck Iranian drones and radar sites in the Gulf, while Tehran reported targeting US bases in Kuwait and Bahrain, testing a fragile ceasefire. Israeli forces have continued operations against Hezbollah in Lebanon, with strikes killing a Lebanese general and two soldiers. Tragedy in the occupied West Bank, where Israeli soldiers opened fire on a car, killing a seven-month-old Palestinian baby and wounding his parents. Palestinian officials condemned the incident, while the Israeli military said troops responded to a perceived threat. In Europe, Ukrainian drones targeted Russia's second city, St. Petersburg, in what Moscow described as an unprecedented attack. Residents were urged to stay indoors as authorities responded. The strike comes amid ongoing Russian assaults on Ukrainian territory. New Zealand's Prime Minister Christopher Luxon has met his Australian counterpart Anthony Albanese for annual talks in Queensland. The leaders discussed closer military alignment, regional security, business and trade amid a volatile global environment. Luxon said New Zealand would raise China's ban on four Kiwi MPs who visited Taiwan with Beijing directly, calling the move inappropriate, with Australia expressing support. China has warned it could soon impose 55% tariffs on Australian beef. The move adds to trade pressures as broader US tariff proposals on imports from various countries continue to raise concerns for exporters in the region. In the UK, British royals gathered for the wedding of Princess Anne's son, Peter Phillips, to NHS nurse Harriet Spurling in a private ceremony. The event brought a touch of celebration to the royal calendar. Meanwhile, US Vice President J.D. Vance commented on a UK murder case, sparking debate over policing and migration, but also foreign interference. And a Hong Kong school principal faced consequences after an incident involving security guards during a trip to Singapore, highlighting cross-border sensitivities.

is, that is If You're Over Me. It's AXR. Hope you're doing all right. My name's Olivia. On the show today, brand new music from Taylor Swift, from Ellie Goulding, and let's talk about Duffy's return to music. She's doing a gig. She's back. She's had 15 years off for a very good reason. There's also a documentary coming about that. More on the show a little bit later on. And of course, plenty of things going on across Asia. This is Wet, Wet, Wet first.

Joyride, which leads me nicely onto F1 tonight. Monaco Grand Prix happening at 9 p.m. The race is at a decent time. That is Hong Kong, Singapore time. If you fancy watching, this is Mumford & Sons now.

Adele and Chasing Pavements. You're listening to AXR and I hope you're having a great day so far. Let's play a game. That was a bit of a rhyme, wasn't it? A game where you try and work out which tune I am reading the lyrics to. LA on a Saturday night in the summer, sundown and they all come out. Lamborghinis and their rented Hummers. The party's on, so they're heading downtown. Any ideas what that is, please? LA on a Saturday night in the summer, sundown and they all come out. Lamborghinis and their rented Hummers. The party's on, so they're heading downtown. Which tune is that? We'll find out if you've got it right next.

Radio. Time for the answer to today's mystery tune. LA on a Saturday night in the summer. Sundown and they all come out. Lamborghinis and their rented Hummers. The party's on, so they're heading downtown. Came out in 2019, by the way. From the album, Number 6 Collaborations Project. Remember? It was Ed Sheeran and Khalid with Beautiful People. Well done if you got that right today.

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1: 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It's 1 o'clock in Hong Kong and Singapore.
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2: Tensions in the Middle East remain high following fresh exchanges between the US and Iran. The US military struck Iranian drones and radar sites in the Gulf, while Tehran reported targeting US bases in Kuwait and Bahrain, testing a fragile ceasefire. Israeli forces have continued operations against Hezbollah in Lebanon, with strikes killing a Lebanese general and two soldiers. Tragedy in the occupied West Bank, where Israeli soldiers opened fire on a car, killing a seven-month-old Palestinian baby and wounding his parents. Palestinian officials condemned the incident, while the Israeli military said troops responded to a perceived threat. In Europe, Ukrainian drones targeted Russia's second city, St. Petersburg, in what Moscow described as an unprecedented attack. Residents were urged to stay indoors as authorities responded. The strike comes amid ongoing Russian assaults on Ukrainian territory. New Zealand's Prime Minister Christopher Luxon has met his Australian counterpart Anthony Albanese for annual talks in Queensland. The leaders discussed closer military alignment, regional security, business and trade amid a volatile global environment. Luxon said New Zealand would raise China's ban on four Kiwi MPs who visited Taiwan with Beijing directly, calling the move inappropriate, with Australia expressing support. China has warned it could soon impose 55% tariffs on Australian beef. The move adds to trade pressures as broader US tariff proposals on imports from various countries continue to raise concerns for exporters in the region. In the UK, British royals gathered for the wedding of Princess Anne's son, Peter Phillips, to NHS nurse Harriet Spurling in a private ceremony. The event brought a touch of celebration to the royal calendar. Meanwhile, US Vice President J.D. Vance commented on a UK murder case, sparking debate over policing and migration, but also foreign interference. And a Hong Kong school principal faced consequences after an incident involving security guards during a trip to Singapore, highlighting cross-border sensitivities.

the Weather Girls, and it's raining men. AXR, what a way to go into brand new Taylor Swift. This taken from the Toy Story 5 soundtrack. That is out, by the way, on the 18th of June. So a little while to go. I think they're going to get the World Cup launched out the way. And then Toy Story 5 arrives in cinemas. This taken from it, I knew it, I knew you. See what you think.

Bonnie Tyler and Total Eclipse of the Heart, 25 past one in Hong Kong and Singapore. I hope you're doing all right. My name's Olivia. Worth noting that Dr. Seuss Cat in the Hat is on stage on the 18th of June in Singapore at the Victoria Theatre for a couple of nights. If you fancy going, if you've got little ones that love Dr. Seuss, love the silliness, that is worth checking out. 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

The Killers and Read My Mind on AXR. Right, time for a game mystery tune from 2024. Any ideas what this could be? So lay your cards down, down, down, down. So park your Lexus and throw your keys up. Stick around, round, round, round, round. Any ideas? 2024. Massive tune. So lay your cards down, down, down, down. So park your Lexus and throw your keys up. Stick around, round, round, round, round. Any ideas what that could be? We'll find out if you're right after Becky Hill.

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1: Time for the answer to today's mystery tune. Lyrics that read, so lay your cards down, down, down, down. So park your Lexus and throw your keys up. Stick it round, round, round, round, round. Any ideas from 2024? Sis one, fiance, Texas Hold'em. Well done if you got that right today. Tricky one.

Lil Wayne and Let It Rock on AXR. Music on the way from Duffy in the next 10 minutes for a very good reason. We'll grab your latest headlines first. DJ Snake, getting us there.

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2: Tensions in the Middle East remain high following fresh exchanges between the US and Iran. The US military struck Iranian drones and radar sites in the Gulf, while Tehran reported targeting US bases in Kuwait and Bahrain, testing a fragile ceasefire. Israeli forces have continued operations against Hezbollah in Lebanon, with strikes killing a Lebanese general and 2 soldiers. Tragedy in the occupied West Bank, where Israeli soldiers opened fire on a car, killing a 7-month-old Palestinian baby and wounding his parents. Palestinian officials condemned the incident, while the Israeli military said troops responded to a perceived threat. In Europe, Ukrainian drones targeted Russia's second city, St. Petersburg, in what Moscow described as an unprecedented attack. Residents were urged to stay indoors as authorities responded. The strike comes amid ongoing Russian assaults on Ukrainian territory. New Zealand's Prime Minister Christopher Luxon has met his Australian counterpart Anthony Albanese for annual talks in Queensland. The leaders discussed closer military alignment, regional security, business and trade amid a volatile global environment. Luxon said New Zealand would raise China's ban on 4 Kiwi MPs who visited Taiwan with Beijing directly, calling the move inappropriate, with Australia expressing support. China has warned it could soon impose 55% tariffs on Australian beef. The move adds to trade pressures as broader US tariff proposals on imports from various countries continue to raise concerns for exporters in the region. In the UK, British royals gathered for the wedding of Princess Anne's son, Peter Phillips, to NHS nurse Harriet Spurling in a private ceremony. The event brought a touch of celebration to the royal calendar. Meanwhile, US Vice President J.D. Vance commented on a UK murder case, sparking debate over policing and migration, but also foreign interference. And a Hong Kong school principal faced consequences after an incident involving security guards during a trip to Singapore, highlighting cross-border sensitivities.

Lenny Kravitz and Fly Away on AXR. If you're in Hong Kong, by the way, the French May Festival continues. It's no longer May, but the festivities do continue, celebrating all things French, from cinema to circus to music to food. Well worth checking out the details before it disappears for another year. FrenchMay.com.

the bell tolls. It's AXR, and I hope you're doing all right today. My name's Olivia. Singer Duffy has announced her first concert in more than 15 years after she revealed that an assault and kidnapping had led her to step away from public life. The Welsh singer said on social media that she would host a secret intimate gig and perform new songs for fans on the 5th of July in London. She rose to fame back in 2008 with her debut album Rock Ferry, earning 3 Brit Awards, a Grammy Award and an Ivor Novello. In March, it was announced that she would give her first in-depth interview for a Disney Plus documentary, speaking about the ordeal that led to her long absence from the music industry.

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It's the AEXR, right time for a game. Mystery tune from 2000. Your love for me came as a waterfall flowing inside me like never before. 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Your love

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Which tune is that? Very best of luck with this one. You've probably not thought about it for quite some time.

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Samantha Mumba, I got to tell you. 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
3: Tensions in the Middle East remain high following fresh exchanges between the US and Iran. The US military struck Iranian drones and radar sites in the Gulf, while Tehran reported targeting US bases in Kuwait and Bahrain, testing a fragile ceasefire. Israeli forces have continued operations against Hezbollah in Lebanon, with strikes killing a Lebanese general and two soldiers. Tragedy in the occupied West Bank, where Israeli soldiers opened fire on a car, killing a seven-month-old Palestinian baby and wounding his parents. Palestinian officials condemned the incident, while the Israeli military said troops responded to a perceived threat. In Europe, Ukrainian drones targeted Russia's second city, St. Petersburg, in what Moscow described as an unprecedented attack. Residents were urged to stay indoors as authorities responded. The strike comes amid ongoing Russian assaults on Ukrainian territory. New Zealand's Prime Minister Christopher Luxon has met his Australian counterpart Anthony Albanese for annual talks in Queensland. The leaders discussed closer military alignment, regional security, business and trade amid a volatile global environment. Luxon said New Zealand would raise China's ban on four Kiwi MPs who visited Taiwan with Beijing directly, calling the move inappropriate, with Australia expressing support. China has warned it could soon impose 55% tariffs on Australian beef. The move adds to trade pressures as broader US tariff proposals on imports from various countries continue to raise concerns for exporters in the region. In the UK, British royals gathered for the wedding of Princess Anne's son, Peter Phillips, to NHS nurse Harriet Spurling in a private ceremony. The event brought a touch of celebration to the royal calendar. Meanwhile, US Vice President J.D. Vance commented on a UK murder case, sparking debate over policing and migration, but also foreign interference. And a Hong Kong school principal faced consequences after an incident involving security guards during a trip to Singapore, highlighting cross-border sensitivities.
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on AXR. Right, time for a brand new tune from Ellie Goulding. This is called Black Prada Dress, taken from the new album set to be released on the 4th of September. That's not long to go.

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1: I know you moved on to someone new. Whole life is beautiful. You were the light for me to find my truth. I just want to say thank you.

Nelly and Ride With Me on AXR. Speaking of which, little reminder, Formula One tonight, Monaco Grand Prix happening at 9 p.m. Hong Kong, Singapore time. Fairly decent if you fancy watching.

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Don't go away. Your favorite songs are played right here.

Beverly Knight and Come As You Are on AXR. Right, time for a game. Mystery tune from 2017. Any ideas what this is, please? Knew he was a killer. First time that I saw him, wondered how many girls he had loved and left haunted. Any ideas? Knew he was a killer. First time that I saw him, wondered how many girls he had loved and left haunted. Which track is that? We'll find out after David Guetta. No,

0: Jakarta's home away from home.
1: Time for the answer to today's mystery tune. Knew he was a killer first time that I saw him. Wondered how many girls he had loved and left haunted. Any ideas what that was? It was this from 2017. It's Taylor Swift. It's Ready For It.

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1: Tensions in the Middle East remain high following fresh exchanges between the US and Iran. The US military struck Iranian drones and radar sites in the Gulf, while Tehran reported targeting US bases in Kuwait and Bahrain, testing a fragile ceasefire. Israeli forces have continued operations against Hezbollah in Lebanon, with strikes killing a Lebanese general and two soldiers. Tragedy in the occupied West Bank, where Israeli soldiers opened fire on a car, killing a seven-month-old Palestinian baby and wounding his parents. Palestinian officials condemned the incident, while the Israeli military said troops responded to a perceived threat. In Europe, Ukrainian drones targeted Russia's second city, St. Petersburg, in what Moscow described as an unprecedented attack. Residents were urged to stay indoors as authorities responded. The strike comes amid ongoing Russian assaults on Ukrainian territory. New Zealand's Prime Minister Christopher Luxon has met his Australian counterpart Anthony Albanese for annual talks in Queensland. The leaders discussed closer military alignment, regional security, business and trade amid a volatile global environment. Luxon said New Zealand would raise China's ban on four Kiwi MPs who visited Taiwan with Beijing directly, calling the move inappropriate, with Australia expressing support. China has warned it could soon impose 55% tariffs on Australian beef. The move adds to trade pressures as broader US tariff proposals on imports from various countries continue to raise concerns for exporters in the region. In the UK, British royals gathered for the wedding of Princess Anne's son, Peter Phillips, to NHS nurse Harriet Spurling in a private ceremony. The event brought a touch of celebration to the royal calendar. Meanwhile, US Vice President J.D. Vance commented on a UK murder case, sparking debate over policing and migration, but also foreign interference. And a Hong Kong school principal faced consequences after an incident involving security guards during a trip to Singapore, highlighting cross-border sensitivities.
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2: Sunday afternoon, just gone 4 o'clock. Hope you're doing okay. This is Chris with the biggest songs as played on radio stations just like this one over the last 7 days on the UK Hot 40. Before that, let's check out a couple of tunes we think could be quite big today.

out here first. Before we get into that, though, as always, let's check out last week's Hot 10. Anna Tenney was one of the highest climbers of the week for Killarney, teaming up with Usher. This is Shoulda Never on the UK Hot 40 Countdown.

two songs on the UK Hot 40 Top 10 last week for Alex Warren. There's Ordinary at song 5, and we'll get on to Fever Dream very soon. Right, let's continue. Last week at 4, Zara Larsson, making a massive impact with everything she's doing at the moment. This is Midnight Sun.

3 on the UK Hot 40 Countdown last week. This lady refusing to get involved in a social media conversation about her relationship with Taylor Swift. She is ignoring it all. Song 2, Olivia Rodrigo. This is Drop Dead.

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Alex Warren currently at the top with Fever Dream, facing challenges this week from Harry Styles and also that brand new tune from Sienna Sparrow as well. We'll find out who makes it before the end of the show tonight. This week, 4 non-movers, 2 re-entries, 22 songs going down, 10 songs climbing, and we have 2 brand new entries for you this week as well. We start at 40 with Zara Larsson. This is Lush Life. We'll be right back.

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1: Let's get the party started. See you at the bar, you was hardly talking. That's when I knew that your heart was scarring. Friends to lovers need a part to star in. Like, wait, babe, let me.

Footy Countdown this week. Song 34. And we continue in just a second. A guy that's getting ready for a monster tour across the UK. And a lady that was at number one on the UK Hot 40 Countdown for quite a while. Brand new music on the way as we continue with the big

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3: Tensions in the Middle East remain high following fresh exchanges between the US and Iran. The US military struck Iranian drones and radar sites in the Gulf, while Tehran reported targeting US bases in Kuwait and Bahrain, testing a fragile ceasefire. Israeli forces have continued operations against Hezbollah in Lebanon, with strikes killing a Lebanese general and two soldiers. Tragedy in the occupied West Bank, where Israeli soldiers opened fire on a car, killing a seven-month-old Palestinian baby and wounding his parents. Palestinian officials condemned the incident, while the Israeli military said troops responded to a perceived threat. In Europe, Ukrainian drones targeted Russia's second city, St. Petersburg, in what Moscow described as an unprecedented attack. Residents were urged to stay indoors as authorities responded. The strike comes amid ongoing Russian assaults on Ukrainian territory. New Zealand's Prime Minister Christopher Luxon has met his Australian counterpart Anthony Albanese for annual talks in Queensland. The leaders discussed closer military alignment, regional security, business and trade amid a volatile global environment. Luxon said New Zealand would raise China's ban on four Kiwi MPs who visited Taiwan with Beijing directly, calling the move inappropriate, with Australia expressing support. China has warned it could soon impose 55% tariffs on Australian beef. The move adds to trade pressures as broader US tariff proposals on imports from various countries continue to raise concerns for exporters in the region. In the UK, British royals gathered for the wedding of Princess Anne's son, Peter Phillips, to NHS nurse Harriet Spurling in a private ceremony. The event brought a touch of celebration to the royal calendar. Meanwhile, US Vice President J.D. Vance commented on a UK murder case, sparking debate over policing and migration, but also foreign interference. And a Hong Kong school principal faced consequences after an incident involving security guards during a trip to Singapore, highlighting cross-border sensitivities.
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1: New entry.
0: So 10 songs done, and here comes the Hot 30. The biggest songs in the UK right now, and here comes our first new entry as well. A debut single, Messy, still on the UK Hot 40 countdown after months of being there, and of course a former number one as well. This is the brand new song from Lola Young. Straight in at number 30 this week. This is called From Down There.

That's New Entry and Lola Young from down there, straight in at 30 this week on the UK Hot 40 Countdown. Elton John at Glastonbury brought this guy out on stage towards the end of his gig a couple of years ago. His name is Stephen Sanchez. The song is called Chuck the Money, and it's at 29. I couldn't

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1: I don't know if we'll ever do this show and Benson Boone isn't part of it. Beautiful Things on the UK Hot 40 Countdown at 26. And at 25, BB Rexha with Faithless. This is New Religion.

0: entry.
1: So New Religion, BB Rexha, Faithless on the chart this week at 25. And we move on with our second and highest new entry of the week. Teaming up with Max Martin. He's the legendary Swedish producer that's produced like NSYNC, Backstreet Boys, Britney, Five. And he's produced this brand new song as well for Ariana Grande. On the chart this week, Hate That I Made You Love Me is the highest new entry.

Highest new entry this week, Ariana Grande, Hate That I Made You Love Me at 24. So who's going to be at number one this week? Alex Warren looking to hold on for the second week with Fever Dream. Still

0: to watch.
1: Right, one to watch this week, a song we think could be quite big in the weeks to come on the charts. So we're going to put our neck on the line and go with this one this week. Song originally released in 2024, but thanks to social media, it's come back around again. Brandy Malcolm Todd, this is Earrings, and it's our one to watch this week.
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second song on the chart this week for Olivia Dean, Man I Need at 18 this week. So next hour, we will find out what is the most played song on radio stations around the UK over the past 7 days. Is it going to still be Alex Warren, Fever Dream?

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5: Tensions in the Middle East remain high following fresh exchanges between the US and Iran. The US military struck Iranian drones and radar sites in the Gulf, while Tehran reported targeting US bases in Kuwait and Bahrain, testing a fragile ceasefire. Israeli forces have continued operations against Hezbollah in Lebanon, with strikes killing a Lebanese general and two soldiers. Tragedy in the occupied West Bank, where Israeli soldiers opened fire on a car, killing a seven-month-old Palestinian baby and wounding his parents. Palestinian officials condemned the incident, while the Israeli military said troops responded to a perceived threat. In Europe, Ukrainian drones targeted Russia's second city, St. Petersburg, in what Moscow described as an unprecedented attack. Residents were urged to stay indoors as authorities responded. The strike comes amid ongoing Russian assaults on Ukrainian territory. New Zealand's Prime Minister Christopher Luxon has met his Australian counterpart Anthony Albanese for annual talks in Queensland. The leaders discussed closer military alignment, regional security, business and trade amid a volatile global environment. Luxon said New Zealand would raise China's ban on four Kiwi MPs who visited Taiwan with Beijing directly, calling the move inappropriate, with Australia expressing support. China has warned it could soon impose 55% tariffs on Australian beef. The move adds to trade pressures as broader US tariff proposals on imports from various countries continue to raise concerns for exporters in the region. In the UK, British royals gathered for the wedding of Princess Anne's son, Peter Phillips, to NHS nurse Harriet Spurling in a private ceremony. The event brought a touch of celebration to the royal calendar. Meanwhile, US Vice President J.D. Vance commented on a UK murder case, sparking debate over policing and migration, but also foreign interference. And a Hong Kong school principal faced consequences after an incident involving security guards during a trip to Singapore, highlighting cross-border sensitivities.
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Tame Impala and Jenny with Dracula on the UK Hot 40 Countdown at 11. That climbed 6 places, but not quite enough to get inside the top 10. Meanwhile, at 10, it's a lowest chart position for this song, Ray and Where Is My Husband?

Live with Drop Dead, and there's three songs left. Alex Warren, Sienna Spiro, and Bruno Mars. Number three this week from Devil Wears Prada 2. It is that brand new tune from Sienna Spiro. She gave us Die on This Hill.

0: Sienna Spyro and Material Lover on the UK Hot 40 Countdown, up 6 places at number 3 this week. So 2 songs left, Alex Warren or Bruno Mars. Who's going to be at number 1? We will find out after we recap the top 10.
1: 10.
0: At 10, Ray and Where Is My Husband?
1: Where the hell is my husband? 9.
0: Harry Styles up 13 places with Dance No More. DJs don't
1: dance. 8.
0: Calvin Harris, Jazzy and Satisfy.
1: That's what we do. 7.
0: Huge climber at 7. Another with 54 Ultra. Talk to you.
1: 6.
0: Alex Warren, Ordinary.
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0: Olivia Rodrigo, Slipping at 5 with Drop Dead.
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0: Zara Larsson, No Move with Midnight Sun. Midnight Sun,
1: kicking on the dress. 3.
0: And you just heard Sienna Spyro, Material Lover, at song 3. So 2 songs left. Is Alex Warren going to hold on, or is Bruno Mars going to topple him? I can tell you at song 2, it is Bruno Mars. Here's I Just Might.
2: 1, 2, 3.

Mars and I Just Might is song 2 this week. So staying at number 1, it's Alex Warren, rumoured to be joining Taylor Swift on the soundtrack to the new Toy Story 5 movie. Alex Warren continues to dominate radio stations across the UK and for the second week running has the most played song with Fever Dream.

0: well done to Alex Warren, remaining at number one with Fever Dream. Can he hold on? He'll have to fight off Ariana Grande and Harry Styles as well. We'll find out who makes it, same time, same place next week on the UK Hot 40 Countdown. Until then, have an amazing week. Enjoy the rest of your Sunday.
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1: Tensions in the Middle East remain high following fresh exchanges between the US and Iran. The US military struck Iranian drones and radar sites in the Gulf, while Tehran reported targeting US bases in Kuwait and Bahrain, testing a fragile ceasefire. Israeli forces have continued operations against Hezbollah in Lebanon, with strikes killing a Lebanese general and two soldiers. Tragedy in the occupied West Bank, where Israeli soldiers opened fire on a car, killing a seven-month-old Palestinian baby and wounding his parents. Palestinian officials condemned the incident, while the Israeli military said troops responded to a perceived threat. In Europe, Ukrainian drones targeted Russia's second city, St. Petersburg, in what Moscow described as an unprecedented attack. Residents were urged to stay indoors as authorities responded. The strike comes amid ongoing Russian assaults on Ukrainian territory. New Zealand's Prime Minister Christopher Luxon has met his Australian counterpart Anthony Albanese for annual talks in Queensland. The leaders discussed closer military alignment, regional security, business and trade amid a volatile global environment. Luxon said New Zealand would raise China's ban on four Kiwi MPs who visited Taiwan with Beijing directly, calling the move inappropriate, with Australia expressing support. China has warned it could soon impose 55% tariffs on Australian beef. The move adds to trade pressures as broader US tariff proposals on imports from various countries continue to raise concerns for exporters in the region. In the UK, British royals gathered for the wedding of Princess Anne's son, Peter Phillips, to NHS nurse Harriet Spurling in a private ceremony. The event brought a touch of celebration to the royal calendar. Meanwhile, US Vice President J.D. Vance commented on a UK murder case, sparking debate over policing and migration, but also foreign interference. And a Hong Kong school principal faced consequences after an incident involving security guards during a trip to Singapore, highlighting cross-border sensitivities.
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5: And off we go. Yes, kicking the ball down the road, so to speak, with a whole lot of tunes from the last 50 years or so. Picking out the best ones, picking out some of the songs that we like, and hoping that you like them too. Welcome to the next 2 hours of the greatest hits.
6: I've been

They are the boys who started off in the Isle of Wight. They are Mark King and Level 42, and To Be With You Again. Every week we dig through the archives

look sharp. Oh, yes. Rock set and dress for success. Okay, let's do our future greatest hits now. And starting with a new song from Kygo. It's a collaboration with Dan Tominski.

You'll remember Lucas Graham from 7 Seconds. This is his new song. It's called Second Chance. So 3 new songs for you. Kygo and Dan Tominski together and Heaven on Your Side. Harry Styles and Dance No More, his new release. And new from Lucas Graham.

One begins to wonder whether Olivia Rodrigo is obsessing about the band The Cure. In Drop Dead, she references the lyrics to Just Like Heaven. And her latest hit

intros and greatest hits of music.com. That's my email. Love to hear from you. Greatest hits of music. James Ross. Okay, so Matt's been in touch. He wants to say happy 29th birthday to Jenny.

course, he was one of the most prolific songwriters down through the years, and still is. Carol King from her Tapestry album, 1971. That is beautiful.

0: Well, so far on this hour of the greatest hits of music, we started the show with Level 42 and To Be With You Again. Then it was Roxette, Dressed for Success. From the charts of 2026, Olivia Rodrigo gave us The Cure. And then it was back to the 60s for The Foundations, Baby, Now That I've Found You. And the 70s, Carole King and Beautiful from Tapestry. And the brand new song from Keith Urban featuring Michael McDonald is We Go Back, from the charts of 2026.
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It was a song that Sabrina Johnston wrote with her husband, Ken. The lyrics came out of the period during the Gulf War of the early 90s and one of the big uplifting house and gospel songs of 1991. It's Peace in the Valley. This is the greatest hits of music with James Ross playing you the hits of the past 50 years and more.

0: Hollywood is the story of the girl caught up in the fantasy that Robert De Niro might be her boyfriend. Bananarama and Robert De Niro's Waiting from 1984. Before that, the amazing Sabrina Johnson, The Voice. Oh yes, Peace in the Valley was one of the biggest hits and anthems of 1991. It's the greatest hits of
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to 2014. Shakira and Rihanna, Can't Remember to Forget You. Shakira said, working with Rihanna was like utopia. She's the sexiest woman on the planet. Okay, this is our Mystery TV theme tune. But what is it? This is a US teen drama show which was broadcast on Fox from 1990 to 2000, 10 years. Seen around the world, hugely popular, starring Shannon Doherty and Jason Priestley. They were twins. And it was all about the adjustment and culture shock that they experienced when they and their parents, Jim and Cindy, moved from Minneapolis to California. How different was it in that state compared to Minnesota? ...293 episodes over 10 seasons. It's a teen drama, a soap opera. Any idea what is it? What is the TV show?

Detroit's finest from 1985. Huge top 10 hit, Colonel Abrams and Trapped. This is our Mystery TV theme tune, but what is it? The theme music written by John Davis for this teen drama soap opera. Seen on Fox for 10 seasons, 293 episodes. Initially, it was all about Brandon and Brenda. Who were twins who moved from Minneapolis to California. But later, it follows the lives of a group of friends who are living in this particular part of California. As they transition from high school to college and into the adult world, part of the title referred to the zip code of where they were living. Oh, that's giving it away, haven't it? Created by Darren Starr, produced by Aaron Spelling for Fox, seen around the world. What was the show? Do you remember? It was Beverly Hills 90210.

0: Of course, it featured Live and Loud in the movie Buster. The Four Tops and Loco in Acapulco. Did you get our Mystery TV theme tune? Wasn't so difficult, was it? It was Beverly Hills 90210.
1: AXR. Your home away from home.

There you go. That is a real classic bit of vintage disco from 1978. Yeah, can't believe it's that long ago. Cheryl Lynn and Got To Be Real. Okay, let's get a little bit more up to date right now.

so many songs from Michael Jackson back in the charts off the back of the biopic Michael. That is just one of them currently in the top 10. It is Billie Jean. Well, catching up now with some more showbiz and celebrity stories. And Boy George says he wants to write the UK's next Eurovision entry after competing for San Marino this year, although their song failed to qualify. George says, quote, "I'd have liked to have got through to the final to see whether we got any of the nil points, because that's what you go for," he says. Now he'd love another shot, and writing Britain's next entry would be an exciting challenge. Paul McCartney is hoping Prince's estate will release an unheard cover by Prince of The Long and Winding Road. Paul only discovered the recording after Prince's death, describing it as surprisingly rocky with impressive guitar work. Paul says he was amazed by the track and now wants fans around the world to finally hear Prince's unique interpretation. And Barry Gibb is alive and well, despite a viral social media hoax claiming the Bee Gee was dead. Family sources have confirmed that Barry is healthy and enjoying life in Florida after rumors spread rapidly online. The false reports gained traction through a fake memorial page and AI images, making Barry the latest high-profile celebrity targeted by

of course, an old Cliff Richard song that they brought back and brought up to date in 1984. They were the Farmer's Boys. Okay, let's dip into the birthday file now and say happy birthday to a long list of people, including Peter, John, Roy, Helen, also Charlie, Alan, Jeff, Ricky. Let's say hi and happy birthday to Diane, Matthew, Bruce, Justin, Claire, Paul, and to you if it's your birthday. How are you celebrating? Go on, make some big plans, do some crazy stuff you've never done before. And of course, a large slice of birthday

Greg and James, Scouting for Girls from 2007, with a song whose video was set in a bowling alley. Do you remember? She's so lovely.

0: Star World News.
1: Tensions in the Middle East remain high following fresh exchanges between the US and Iran. The US military struck Iranian drones and radar sites in the Gulf, while Tehran reported targeting US bases in Kuwait and Bahrain, testing a fragile ceasefire. Israeli forces have continued operations against Hezbollah in Lebanon, with strikes killing a Lebanese general and two soldiers. Tragedy in the occupied West Bank, where Israeli soldiers opened fire on a car, killing a seven-month-old Palestinian baby and wounding his parents. Palestinian officials condemned the incident, while the Israeli military said troops responded to a perceived threat. In Europe, Ukrainian drones targeted Russia's second city, St. Petersburg, in what Moscow described as an unprecedented attack. Residents were urged to stay indoors as authorities responded. The strike comes amid ongoing Russian assaults on Ukrainian territory. New Zealand's Prime Minister Christopher Luxon has met his Australian counterpart Anthony Albanese for annual talks in Queensland. The leaders discussed closer military alignment, regional security, business and trade amid a volatile global environment. Luxon said New Zealand would raise China's ban on four Kiwi MPs who visited Taiwan with Beijing directly, calling the move inappropriate, with Australia expressing support. China has warned it could soon impose 55% tariffs on Australian beef. The move adds to trade pressures as broader US tariff proposals on imports from various countries continue to raise concerns for exporters in the region. In the UK, British royals gathered for the wedding of Princess Anne's son, Peter Phillips, to NHS nurse Harriet Spurling in a private ceremony. The event brought a touch of celebration to the royal calendar. Meanwhile, US Vice President J.D. Vance commented on a UK murder case, sparking debate over policing and migration, but also foreign interference. And a Hong Kong school principal faced consequences after an incident involving security guards during a trip to Singapore, highlighting cross-border sensitivities.
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3: 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Now, James Ross is kicking off another hour of the greatest hits of music.

0: Brown and the Gang from 1993, the Urban Cookie Collective, and The Key, The Secret. It's the sound of the 60s, the 70s, the 80s, and right up to today. The tunes you remember, the hits you love, from the soundtrack of your life. 2 hours every week, we bring you the greatest hits of music.
1: The greatest hits of music.
0: Feeling good, feeling fine. That is us. That is me and Lucy. Hope you're doing well as well and enjoying some of our tunes.

Loving the songs of 2014. Goodness, is it that long ago? American Authors and Best Day of My Life. Okay, let's do the Movie Minute now. And if you're looking for something to watch, then here are some of the films out there or streaming online right now. And starting with one of the greatest hits of the movies, and it is The Rainmaker, the 1997 legal drama from John Grisham's book. Matt Damon plays an inexperienced law school graduate who takes on an insurance company. When it refuses to fund a life-saving operation for a boy with leukemia, the case becomes a high-stakes fight for justice. It is The Rainmaker. Well, coming up to date now, and Send Help stars Rachel McAdams as a woman stranded on a deserted island with her overbearing boss after a devastating plane crash. Forced to rely on each other to survive, rising tensions turn their ordeal into a gripping battle of wills, wits, and endurance. It is Send Help. And Nuremberg stars Rami Malek as a U.S. Army psychiatrist investigating the minds of senior Nazi leaders ahead of the historic Nuremberg trials. His work leads to an intense psychological showdown with Hermann Göring, where manipulation, power, and accountability collide. It is Nuremberg, starring Rami Malek. Other two selections, The Rainmaker from 97, starring Matt Damon, and Send Help, starring Rachel McAdams. No.

0: It's almost spent a full year in the charts. What an amazing success for Sam Fender and Olivia Dean together. And Rein Me In.
1: It's the greatest hits of music.
0: Okay, let's dig in and dig out some more hits. Let's go back in time.
1: The

sadly, we haven't seen the full lineup of Spandau Ballet, at least the full original lineup, including Tony Hadley on vocals, since 2015, which is when they played their last gig in Hong Kong, 11 years ago.

Oh, filled with double entendres, or what? Back to 65 for the Beatles. And Drive My Car. What were those hidden messages buried in there? Oh, you know what I'm talking about, don't you?

Oh, he is one of my favourite country voices of all time. Glen Campbell from 1969 and the amazing Galveston.

0: Well, so far on this hour of the greatest hits of music, we started the sequence with the Urban Cookie Collective from 1993 and The Key, The Secret. Then it was the American Authors and Best Day of My Life. Sam Fender and Olivia Dean gave us their huge hit from 2025 and 2026, Rain Me In, It's Still Up There. Then it was Spandau Ballet and Only When You Leave, and from the charts of the 60s, The Beatles, Drive My Car, and Glen Campbell, Galveston, and the brand new song there from, who was it? It was Heck Hot 100 from the charts of 2026.
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had just had a big hit with Ready to Go. That was the follow-up and probably my favourite of theirs, Republica and Drop Dead Gorgeous from the charts of 1997.

It was actually the biggest hit for OMD in the US, and that was primarily because it was included in the movie Pretty in Pink. It reached number 4 on the Billboard Hot 100's Orchestral Maneuvers in the Dark and If You Leave.

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All those jukebox favourites that you just can't forget. Bringing the memories back, the greatest hits of music. Let's do the number ones now.

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That hit the top of the charts globally at the moment, number ones around the world, number one on the Hot Country Songs chart, number one in Canada, and number one in Australia and New Zealand. Is

still number one on the Hot Country Songs chart. It's been there at the top for so many weeks. It's also number one in Canada, Australia, and New Zealand. It is She's in Texas from Ella Langley. Looking around the charts around the world at the moment, and number one on the Europe official top 100, number one in Germany, and number one in Bulgaria. Bangaranga from Dara.

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They were big in 2001. 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They were Five and Let's Dance.

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5: So three number ones in a row for you from 94, Pato Banton, Baby Come Back. Then from the charts of 2026, Ella Langley and Susan Tedder.

Warren, riding another huge wave of success with Fever Dream from the charts of 2026. Well, catching up now with some more showbiz and celebrity stories, and BTS dominated the 2026 American Music Awards, taking home Artist of the Year, Song of the Summer, and Best Male K-pop Artist. The group opened the ceremony with a dramatic performance of Hooligan before later celebrating the success of their latest single, Swim, from their album Arirang, and a string, of course, of emotional acceptance speeches. Well, Ed Sheeran has reclaimed the title of the UK's most played artist, topping the annual airplay chart for the 8th time in 11 years. New figures show his music dominated radio, TV and public venues throughout 2025. Ed also landed 2 songs in the year's top 10 most played tracks and thanked broadcasters, venues and fans for their continued support. And Barry Manilow says he's never really considered himself a singer, despite enjoying one of pop's most successful careers. 82-year-old Barry insists he sees himself first and foremost as a musician and admits he would have been perfectly happy playing piano in a small Paris bar. Even after 6 decades in the spotlight, Barry says performing still doesn't come naturally to him.

Those were the days, weren't they? Back to 1998 for one of their greatest hits, The Spice Girls and Stop. Well, thanks to our producer and web guru, Lucy, to our backroom team this time of Innes, Martin and Gary. This is James Ross, and I'll leave you today with a classic from Squeeze and hope you can join me again same time, same place for some more of the greatest hits of music. Have fun, take it easy, and I'll

Tensions in the Middle East remain high following fresh exchanges between the US and Iran. The US military struck Iranian drones and radar sites in the Gulf, while Tehran reported targeting US bases in Kuwait and Bahrain, testing a fragile ceasefire. Israeli forces have continued operations against Hezbollah in Lebanon, with strikes killing a Lebanese general and two soldiers. Tragedy in the occupied West Bank, where Israeli soldiers opened fire on a car, killing a seven-month-old Palestinian baby and wounding his parents. Palestinian officials condemned the incident, while the Israeli military said troops responded to a perceived threat. In Europe, Ukrainian drones targeted Russia's second city, St. Petersburg, in what Moscow described as an unprecedented attack. Residents were urged to stay indoors as authorities responded. The strike comes amid ongoing Russian assaults on Ukrainian territory. New Zealand's Prime Minister Christopher Luxon has met his Australian counterpart Anthony Albanese for annual talks in Queensland. The leaders discussed closer military alignment, regional security, business and trade amid a volatile global environment. Luxon said New Zealand would raise China's ban on four Kiwi MPs who visited Taiwan with Beijing directly, calling the move inappropriate, with Australia expressing support. China has warned it could soon impose 55% tariffs on Australian beef. The move adds to trade pressures as broader US tariff proposals on imports from various countries continue to raise concerns for exporters in the region. In the UK, British royals gathered for the wedding of Princess Anne's son, Peter Phillips, to NHS nurse Harriet Spurling in a private ceremony. The event brought a touch of celebration to the royal calendar. Meanwhile, US Vice President J.D. Vance commented on a UK murder case, sparking debate over policing and migration, but also foreign interference. And a Hong Kong school principal faced consequences after an incident involving security guards during a trip to Singapore, highlighting cross-border sensitivities. You've tuned to Asia's

0: Tensions in the Middle East remain high following fresh exchanges between the US and Iran. The US military struck Iranian drones and radar sites in the Gulf, while Tehran reported targeting US bases in Kuwait and Bahrain, testing a fragile ceasefire. Israeli forces have continued operations against Hezbollah in Lebanon, with strikes killing a Lebanese general and two soldiers. Tragedy in the occupied West Bank, where Israeli soldiers opened fire on a car, killing a seven-month-old Palestinian baby and wounding his parents. Palestinian officials condemned the incident, while the Israeli military said troops responded to a perceived threat. In Europe, Ukrainian drones targeted Russia's second city, St. Petersburg, in what Moscow described as an unprecedented attack. Residents were urged to stay indoors as authorities responded. The strike comes amid ongoing Russian assaults on Ukrainian territory. New Zealand's Prime Minister Christopher Luxon has met his Australian counterpart Anthony Albanese for annual talks in Queensland. The leaders discussed closer military alignment, regional security, business and trade amid a volatile global environment. Luxon said New Zealand would raise China's ban on four Kiwi MPs who visited Taiwan with Beijing directly, calling the move inappropriate, with Australia expressing support. China has warned it could soon impose 55% tariffs on Australian beef. The move adds to trade pressures as broader US tariff proposals on imports from various countries continue to raise concerns for exporters in the region. In the UK, British royals gathered for the wedding of Princess Anne's son, Peter Phillips, to NHS nurse Harriet Spurling in a private ceremony. The event brought a touch of celebration to the royal calendar. Meanwhile, US Vice President J.D. Vance commented on a UK murder case, sparking debate over policing and migration, but also foreign interference. And a Hong Kong school principal faced consequences after an incident involving security guards during a trip to Singapore, highlighting cross-border sensitivities.
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0: World News.
1: Tensions in the Middle East remain high following fresh exchanges between the US and Iran. The US military struck Iranian drones and radar sites in the Gulf, while Tehran reported targeting US bases in Kuwait and Bahrain, testing a fragile ceasefire. Israeli forces have continued operations against Hezbollah in Lebanon, with strikes killing a Lebanese general and two soldiers. In the occupied West Bank, where Israeli soldiers opened fire on a car, killing a seven-month-old Palestinian baby and wounding his parents. Palestinian officials condemned the incident, while the Israeli military said troops responded to a perceived threat. In Europe, Ukrainian drones targeted Russia's second city, St. Petersburg, in what Moscow described as an unprecedented attack. Residents were urged to stay indoors as authorities responded. The strike comes amid ongoing Russian assaults on Ukrainian territory. New Zealand's Prime Minister Christopher Luxon has met his Australian counterpart Anthony Albanese for annual talks in Queensland. The leaders discussed closer military alignment, regional security, business and trade amid a volatile global environment. Luxon said New Zealand would raise China's ban on four Kiwi MPs who visited Taiwan with Beijing directly, calling the move inappropriate, with Australia expressing support. China has warned it could soon impose 55% tariffs on Australian beef. The move adds to trade pressures as broader US tariff proposals on imports from various countries continue to raise concerns for exporters in the region. In the UK, British royals gathered for the wedding of Princess Anne's son, Peter Phillips, to NHS nurse Harriet Spurling in a private ceremony. The event brought a touch of celebration to the royal calendar. Meanwhile, US Vice President J.D. Vance commented on a UK murder case, sparking debate over policing and migration, but also foreign interference. And a Hong Kong school principal faced consequences after an incident involving security guards during a trip to Singapore, highlighting cross-border sensitivities.

0: World News.
1: Tensions in the Middle East remain high following fresh exchanges between the US and Iran. The US military struck Iranian drones and radar sites in the Gulf, while Tehran reported targeting US bases in Kuwait and Bahrain, testing a fragile ceasefire. Israeli forces have continued operations against Hezbollah in Lebanon, with strikes killing a Lebanese general and two soldiers. Tragedy in the occupied West Bank, where Israeli soldiers opened fire on a car, killing a seven-month-old Palestinian baby and wounding his parents. Palestinian officials condemned the incident, while the Israeli military said troops responded to a perceived threat. In Europe, Ukrainian drones targeted Russia's second city, St. Petersburg, in what Moscow described as an unprecedented attack. Residents were urged to stay indoors as authorities responded. The strike comes amid ongoing Russian assaults on Ukrainian territory. New Zealand's Prime Minister Christopher Luxon has met his Australian counterpart Anthony Albanese for annual talks in Queensland. The leaders discussed closer military alignment, regional security, business and trade amid a volatile global environment. Luxon said New Zealand would raise China's ban on four Kiwi MPs who visited Taiwan with Beijing directly, calling the move inappropriate, with Australia expressing support. China has warned it could soon impose 55% tariffs on Australian beef. The move adds to trade pressures as broader US tariff proposals on imports from various countries continue to raise concerns for exporters in the region. In the UK, British royals gathered for the wedding of Princess Anne's son, Peter Phillips, to NHS nurse Harriet Spurling in a private ceremony. The event brought a touch of celebration to the royal calendar. Meanwhile, US Vice President J.D. Vance commented on a UK murder case, sparking debate over policing and migration, but also foreign interference. And a Hong Kong school principal faced consequences after an incident involving security guards during a trip to Singapore, highlighting cross-border sensitivities.
0: AXR. AXR. 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

0: World News. Tensions in the Middle East remain high following fresh exchanges between the US and Iran. The US military struck Iranian drones and radar sites in the Gulf, while Tehran reported targeting US bases in Kuwait and Bahrain, testing a fragile ceasefire. Israeli forces have continued operations against Hezbollah in Lebanon, with strikes killing a Lebanese general and two soldiers. Tragedy in the occupied West Bank, where Israeli soldiers opened fire on a car, killing a seven-month-old Palestinian baby and wounding his parents. Palestinian officials condemned the incident, while the Israeli military said troops responded to a perceived threat. In Europe, Ukrainian drones targeted Russia's second city, St. Petersburg, in what Moscow described as an unprecedented attack. Residents were urged to stay indoors as authorities responded. The strike comes amid ongoing Russian assaults on Ukrainian territory. New Zealand's Prime Minister Christopher Luxon has met his Australian counterpart Anthony Albanese for annual talks in Queensland. The leaders discussed closer military alignment, regional security, business and trade amid a volatile global environment. Luxon said New Zealand would raise China's ban on four Kiwi MPs who visited Taiwan with Beijing directly, calling the move inappropriate, with Australia expressing support. China has warned it could soon impose 55% tariffs on Australian beef. The move adds to trade pressures as broader US tariff proposals on imports from various countries continue to raise concerns for exporters in the region. In the UK, British royals gathered for the wedding of Princess Anne's son, Peter Phillips, to NHS nurse Harriet Spurling in a private ceremony. The event brought a touch of celebration to the royal calendar. Meanwhile, US Vice President J.D. Vance commented on a UK murder case, sparking debate over policing and migration, but also foreign interference. And a Hong Kong school principal faced consequences after an incident involving security guards during a trip to Singapore, highlighting cross-border sensitivities.
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0: Tensions in the Middle East remain high following fresh exchanges between the US and Iran. The US military struck Iranian drones and radar sites in the Gulf, while Tehran reported targeting US bases in Kuwait and Bahrain, testing a fragile ceasefire. Israeli forces have continued operations against Hezbollah in Lebanon, with strikes killing a Lebanese general and two soldiers. Tragedy in the occupied West Bank, where Israeli soldiers opened fire on a car, killing a seven-month-old Palestinian baby and wounding his parents. Palestinian officials condemned the incident, while the Israeli military said troops responded to a perceived threat. In Europe, Ukrainian drones targeted Russia's second city, St. Petersburg, in what Moscow described as an unprecedented attack. Residents were urged to stay indoors as authorities responded. The strike comes amid ongoing Russian assaults on Ukrainian territory. New Zealand's Prime Minister Christopher Luxon has met his Australian counterpart Anthony Albanese for annual talks in Queensland. The leaders discussed closer military alignment, regional security, business and trade amid a volatile global environment. Luxon said New Zealand would raise China's ban on four Kiwi MPs who visited Taiwan with Beijing directly, calling the move inappropriate, with Australia expressing support. China has warned it could soon impose 55% tariffs on Australian beef. The move adds to trade pressures as broader US tariff proposals on imports from various countries continue to raise concerns for exporters in the region. In the UK, British royals gathered for the wedding of Princess Anne's son, Peter Phillips, to NHS nurse Harriet Spurling in a private ceremony. The event brought a touch of celebration to the royal calendar. Meanwhile, US Vice President J.D. Vance commented on a UK murder case, sparking debate over policing and migration, but also foreign interference. And a Hong Kong school principal faced consequences after an incident involving security guards during a trip to Singapore, highlighting cross-border sensitivities.
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1: Tensions in the Middle East remain high following fresh exchanges between the US and Iran. The US military struck Iranian drones and radar sites in the Gulf, while Tehran reported targeting US bases in Kuwait and Bahrain, testing a fragile ceasefire. Israeli forces have continued operations against Hezbollah in Lebanon, with strikes killing a Lebanese general and two soldiers. Tragedy in the occupied West Bank, where Israeli soldiers opened fire on a car, killing a seven-month-old Palestinian baby and wounding his parents. Palestinian officials condemned the incident, while the Israeli military said troops responded to a perceived threat. In Europe, Ukrainian drones targeted Russia's second city, St. Petersburg, in what Moscow described as an unprecedented attack. Residents were urged to stay indoors as authorities responded. The strike comes amid ongoing Russian assaults on Ukrainian territory. New Zealand's Prime Minister Christopher Luxon has met his Australian counterpart Anthony Albanese for annual talks in Queensland. The leaders discussed closer military alignment, regional security, business and trade amid a volatile global environment. Luxon said New Zealand would raise China's ban on four Kiwi MPs who visited Taiwan with Beijing directly, calling the move inappropriate, with Australia expressing support. China has warned it could soon impose 55% tariffs on Australian beef. The move adds to trade pressures as broader US tariff proposals on imports from various countries continue to raise concerns for exporters in the region. In the UK, British royals gathered for the wedding of Princess Anne's son, Peter Phillips, to NHS nurse Harriet Spurling in a private ceremony. The event brought a touch of celebration to the royal calendar. Meanwhile, US Vice President J.D. Vance commented on a UK murder case, sparking debate over policing and migration, but also foreign interference. And a Hong Kong school principal faced consequences after an incident involving security guards during a trip to Singapore, highlighting cross-border sensitivities.
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A lot of people misunderstand me. That's because they don't know me at all. I just want to touch you and hold you. I love you so much.

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1: Tensions in the Middle East remain high following fresh exchanges between the US and Iran. The US military struck Iranian drones and radar sites in the Gulf, while Tehran reported targeting US bases in Kuwait and Bahrain, testing a fragile ceasefire. Israeli forces have continued operations against Hezbollah in Lebanon, with strikes killing a Lebanese general and two soldiers. Tragedy in the occupied West Bank, where Israeli soldiers opened fire on a car, killing a seven-month-old Palestinian baby and wounding his parents. Palestinian officials condemned the incident, while the Israeli military said troops responded to a perceived threat. In Europe, Ukrainian drones targeted Russia's second city, St. Petersburg, in what Moscow described as an unprecedented attack. Residents were urged to stay indoors as authorities responded. The strike comes amid ongoing Russian assaults on Ukrainian territory. New Zealand's Prime Minister Christopher Luxon has met his Australian counterpart Anthony Albanese for annual talks in Queensland. The leaders discussed closer military alignment, regional security, business and trade amid a volatile global environment. Luxon said New Zealand would raise China's ban on four Kiwi MPs who visited Taiwan with Beijing directly, calling the move inappropriate, with Australia expressing support. China has warned it could soon impose 55% tariffs on Australian beef. The move adds to trade pressures as broader US tariff proposals on imports from various countries continue to raise concerns for exporters in the region. In the UK, British royals gathered for the wedding of Princess Anne's son, Peter Phillips, to NHS nurse Harriet Spurling in a private ceremony. The event brought a touch of celebration to the royal calendar. Meanwhile, US Vice President J.D. Vance commented on a UK murder case, sparking debate over policing and migration, but also foreign interference. And a Hong Kong school principal faced consequences after an incident involving security guards during a trip to Singapore, highlighting cross-border sensitivities.

0: World News.
1: Tensions in the Middle East remain high following fresh exchanges between the US and Iran. The US military struck Iranian drones and radar sites in the Gulf, while Tehran reported targeting US bases in Kuwait and Bahrain, testing a fragile ceasefire. Israeli forces have continued operations against Hezbollah in Lebanon, with strikes killing a Lebanese general and two soldiers. Tragedy in the occupied West Bank, where Israeli soldiers opened fire on a car, killing a seven-month-old Palestinian baby and wounding his parents. Palestinian officials condemned the incident, while the Israeli military said troops responded to a perceived threat. In Europe, Ukrainian drones targeted Russia's second city, St. Petersburg, in what Moscow described as an unprecedented attack. Residents were urged to stay indoors as authorities responded. The strike comes amid ongoing Russian assaults on Ukrainian territory. New Zealand's Prime Minister Christopher Luxon has met his Australian counterpart Anthony Albanese for annual talks in Queensland. The leaders discuss closer military alignment, regional security, business and trade amid a volatile global environment. Luxon said New Zealand would raise China's ban on four Kiwi MPs who visited Taiwan with Beijing directly, calling the move inappropriate, with Australia expressing support. China has warned it could soon impose 55% tariffs on Australian beef. The move adds to trade pressures as broader US tariff proposals on imports from various countries continue to raise concerns for exporters in the region. In the UK, British royals gathered for the wedding of Princess Anne's son, Peter Phillips, to NHS nurse Harriet Spurling in a private ceremony. The event brought a touch of celebration to the royal calendar. Meanwhile, US Vice President J.D. Vance commented on a UK murder case, sparking debate over policing and migration, but also foreign interference. And a Hong Kong school principal faced consequences after an incident involving security guards during a trip to Singapore, highlighting cross-border sensitivities.
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1: Good morning, it's the start of a brand new week. 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My name's Tony Dibben, playing Pink and Willow Sage Hart and Ed Sheeran next.
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3: Tensions in the Middle East remain high following fresh exchanges between the US and Iran. The US military struck Iranian drones and radar sites in the Gulf, while Tehran reported targeting US bases in Kuwait and Bahrain, testing a fragile ceasefire. Israeli forces have continued operations against Hezbollah in Lebanon, with strikes killing a Lebanese general and two soldiers. Tragedy in the occupied West Bank, where Israeli soldiers opened fire on a car, killing a seven-month-old Palestinian baby and wounding his parents. Palestinian officials condemned the incident, while the Israeli military said troops responded to a perceived threat. In Europe, Ukrainian drones targeted Russia's second city, St. Petersburg, in what Moscow described as an unprecedented attack. Residents were urged to stay indoors as authorities responded. The strike comes amid ongoing Russian assaults on Ukrainian territory. New Zealand's Prime Minister Christopher Luxon has met his Australian counterpart Anthony Albanese for annual talks in Queensland. The leaders discussed closer military alignment, regional security, business and trade amid a volatile global environment. Luxon said New Zealand would raise China's ban on four Kiwi MPs who visited Taiwan with Beijing directly, calling the move inappropriate, with Australia expressing support. China has warned it could soon impose 55% tariffs on Australian beef. The move adds to trade pressures as broader US tariff proposals on imports from various countries continue to raise concerns for exporters in the region. In the UK, British royals gathered for the wedding of Princess Anne's son, Peter Phillips, to NHS nurse Harriet Spurling in a private ceremony. The event brought a touch of celebration to the royal calendar. Meanwhile, US Vice President J.D. Vance commented on a UK murder case, sparking debate over policing and migration, but also foreign interference. And a Hong Kong school principal faced consequences after an incident involving security guards during a trip to Singapore, highlighting cross-border sensitivities.
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3: Global tensions in the Middle East escalate as the US and Iran exchange strikes in the Gulf, testing a fragile ceasefire. Tehran launched missiles and drones towards Gulf neighbours following US actions on Iranian sites, with the US military intercepting several. The exchanges come amid ongoing concerns over the Strait of Hormuz and broader regional stability impacting energy markets and international shipping. In Ukraine, President Putin has dismissed the idea of direct talks with Volodymyr Zelensky, saying there's no point in meeting to end the war. This comes as both sides grapple with the human and strategic costs of the prolonged conflict. In the UK, Downing Street has hit out at comments from US Vice President Vance regarding the death of British student Henry Nowak. The incident has sparked debates on migration and division in the UK, with officials emphasising the need to avoid stirring tensions. Tributes continue for those affected. In Australia, authorities have made a record bust, seizing over 100,000 illegal cockroaches from a breeder in what officials call the country's largest ever exotic invertebrate seizure. The operation targeted the illegal trade, with the cockroach kingpin facing charges. It's a win for biosecurity down under. New Zealand is planning to raise China's ban on four MPs who visited Taiwan directly with Beijing. RNZ notes Prime Minister Christopher Luxon described the move as entirely inappropriate, while Australia and New Zealand reaffirmed their strong friendship amid a volatile world during recent talks. And Singapore and New Zealand have strengthened ties with a pioneering agreement on trade in essential supplies. The deal is the first of its kind globally, aimed at bolstering supply chain resilience in times of crisis, a practical step forward for regional cooperation.
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1: Duran Duran plays very soon. Is there something I should know? First, here's your showbiz for Monday morning.
2: British actor Anthony Head has died at the age of 72. The star of Buffy the Vampire Slayer and Ted Lasso passed away from complications due to pneumonia. His daughters, Emily and Daisy, confirmed the news, saying he went peacefully surrounded by family. Tributes have poured in for MOBO Awards founder Kanye King, who has died at 57. The British music executive was remembered as a visionary who changed the face of culture and music. Stars including Idris Elba, Alicia Dixon, and Stormzy have paid their respects. In China, authorities are cracking down on microdramas. The short-form videos have surged in popularity, but officials are targeting content with soft porn, violence, and materialism. The move comes amid growing concerns over their influence on viewers. The Wayans family is back with Scary Movie 6. The latest instalment takes on cancel culture and has just hit cinemas. Marlon and Sean Wayans return to direct with stars including Anna Faris and Lizzo joining the cast. Vivid Sydney continues to light up the Harbour City. The festival runs until the 13th of June, with installations, music and food events drawing big crowds. Highlights include performances by Kay Tempest, Matt Corby and new drone shows, plus the fire kitchen at Barangaroo. A new First Nations rom-com is turning heads at the Sydney Film Festival. The story set in Arnhem Land brings a fresh take on young love in a remote Northern Territory community. It is part of the Proper Loved Up Shorts programme, exploring messy, tender connections. Australian singer Ruel has announced his new album, Kicking and Screaming. The release on the 12th of June expands his previous project with 10 fresh tracks reflecting life in Los Angeles. In New Zealand, director Andrew Niccol has returned home for his latest film, I Object. The Oscar-nominated Kiwi is shooting the feel-good family project in Wellington, with stars including Ethan Hawke, Anna Faris, and Carl Urban. It follows a boy who sees faces in everyday objects after losing his father. And Universal has named its new UK theme park the Universal United Kingdom Resort. The government has pledged £1.3 billion in support for the project. It marks a major boost for British entertainment and tourism.
0: Yeah. Yeah. 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
1: Good morning, it's AXR. It's Monday, start of a brand new week. Let's get on Becky Hill, Forever Young. Great version of that. And here's Maroon 5 next, Payphone.
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3: Tensions in the Middle East remain high following fresh exchanges between the US and Iran. The US military struck Iranian drones and radar sites in the Gulf, while Tehran reported targeting US bases in Kuwait and Bahrain, testing a fragile ceasefire. Israeli forces have continued operations against Hezbollah in Lebanon, with strikes killing a Lebanese general and two soldiers. Tragedy in the occupied West Bank, where Israeli soldiers opened fire on a car, killing a seven-month-old Palestinian baby and wounding his parents. Palestinian officials condemned the incident, while the Israeli military said troops responded to a perceived threat. In Europe, Ukrainian drones targeted Russia's second city, St. Petersburg, in what Moscow described as an unprecedented attack. Residents were urged to stay indoors as authorities responded. The strike comes amid ongoing Russian assaults on Ukrainian territory. New Zealand's Prime Minister Christopher Luxon has met his Australian counterpart Anthony Albanese for annual talks in Queensland. The leaders discussed closer military alignment, regional security, business and trade amid a volatile global environment. Luxon said New Zealand would raise China's ban on four Kiwi MPs who visited Taiwan with Beijing directly, calling the move inappropriate, with Australia expressing support. China has warned it could soon impose 55% tariffs on Australian beef. The move adds to trade pressures as broader US tariff proposals on imports from various countries continue to raise concerns for exporters in the region. In the UK, British royals gathered for the wedding of Princess Anne's son, Peter Phillips, to NHS nurse Harriet Spurling in a private ceremony. The event brought a touch of celebration to the royal calendar. Meanwhile, US Vice President J.D. Vance commented on a UK murder case, sparking debate over policing and migration, but also foreign interference. And a Hong Kong school principal faced consequences after an incident involving security guards during a trip to Singapore, highlighting cross-border sensitivities.
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3: Global tensions in the Middle East escalate as the US and Iran exchange strikes in the Gulf, testing a fragile ceasefire. Tehran launched missiles and drones towards Gulf neighbors following US actions on Iranian sites, with the US military intercepting several. The exchanges come amid ongoing concerns over the Strait of Hormuz and broader regional stability impacting energy markets and international shipping. In Ukraine, President Putin has dismissed the idea of direct talks with Volodymyr Zelensky, saying there's no point in meeting to end the war. This comes as both sides grapple with the human and strategic costs of the prolonged conflict. In the UK, Downing Street has hit out at comments from US Vice President Vance regarding the death of British student Henry Nowak. The incident has sparked debates on migration and division in the UK, with officials emphasising the need to avoid stirring tensions. Tributes continue for those affected. In Australia, authorities have made a record bust, seizing over 100,000 illegal cockroaches from a breeder in what officials call the country's largest ever exotic invertebrate seizure. The operation targeted the illegal trade, with the cockroach kingpin facing charges. It's a win for biosecurity down under. New Zealand is planning to raise China's ban on four MPs who visited Taiwan directly with Beijing. RNZ notes Prime Minister Christopher Luxon described the move as entirely inappropriate, while Australia and New Zealand reaffirmed their strong friendship amid a volatile world during recent talks. And Singapore and New Zealand have strengthened ties with a pioneering agreement on trade in essential supplies. The deal is the first of its kind globally, aimed at bolstering supply chain resilience in times of crisis, a practical step forward for regional cooperation.
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1: 16 minutes past the hour. Good morning. Welcome to AXR. Today, Monday with Navos, Believe Me. And right now, the boss is on. Classic stuff. Let's go. Dancing in the Dark. AXR.

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1: That's us, we're AXR, with Bruno Mars, The Lazy Song and The Cranberries coming next. Now showbiz.
2: British actor Anthony Head has died at the age of 72. The star of Buffy the Vampire Slayer and Ted Lasso passed away from complications due to pneumonia. His daughters, Emily and Daisy, confirmed the news, saying he went peacefully surrounded by family. Tributes have poured in for Mobo Awards founder Kanye King, who has died at 57. The British music executive was remembered as a visionary who changed the face of culture and music. Stars including Idris Elba, Alicia Dixon, and Stormzy have paid their respects. In China, authorities are cracking down on microdramas. The short-form videos have surged in popularity, but officials are targeting content with soft porn, violence, and materialism. The move comes amid growing concerns over their influence on viewers. The Wayans family is back with Scary Movie 6. The latest instalment takes on cancel culture and has just hit cinemas. Marlon and Sean Wayans return to direct with stars including Anna Faris and Lizzo joining the cast. Vivid Sydney continues to light up the Harbour City. The festival runs until the 13th of June, with installations, music and food events drawing big crowds. Highlights include performances by Kay Tempest, Matt Corby and new drone shows, plus the fire kitchen at Barangaroo. A new First Nations rom-com is turning heads at the Sydney Film Festival. The story set in Arnhem Land brings a fresh take on young love in a remote Northern Territory community. It is part of the Proper Loved Up shorts programme, exploring messy, tender connections. Australian singer Ruel has announced his new album, Kicking and Screaming. The release on the 12th of June expands his previous project with 10 fresh tracks reflecting life in Los Angeles. In New Zealand, director Andrew Niccol has returned home for his latest film, I Object. The Oscar-nominated Kiwi is shooting the feel-good family project in Wellington, with stars including Ethan Hawke, Anna Faris, and Carl Urban. It follows a boy who sees faces in everyday objects after losing his father. And Universal has named its new UK theme park the Universal United Kingdom Resort. The government has pledged £1.3 billion in support for the project. It marks a major boost for British entertainment and tourism.
0: 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AXR. 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
3: In the Middle East, tensions have escalated sharply. Israel has struck targets in Beirut's southern suburbs days after a US brokered truce with Hezbollah. Iran has responded by firing missiles towards Israel for the first time since an April ceasefire. The developments come amid broader regional instability involving US interests, with leaders urging restraint to prevent further escalation. In Ukraine, the conflict continues to intensify. Ukrainian forces have carried out strikes, bringing the war closer to Russian civilians, while Russia maintains aerial assaults. European allies of President Zelensky have outlined 5 conditions for any peace talks as attention in Washington shifts partly towards the Iran situation. The murder of 18-year-old Henry Nowak in Southampton has sparked widespread concern. Police have made arrests, including a 16-year-old girl, amid protests. Deputy Prime Minister has criticized comments from US figures seen as stirring division, while the family continues to grieve. China's President Xi Jinping is set to